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Baby.

0: Sly K. That's right. 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Welcome to the Takedown. 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Big shout out to every city representing tonight. 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So tell somebody to join the party right now. My name is DJ Sly King, a.k.a. The Unstoppable. 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Ladies and gentlemen, welcome aboard. 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

0: to make you mine. 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
1: We never forget ya. We there together.
2: That's right. Energy. Big energy on radio tonight.
1: I never forget ya.
2: Forever I'm a sock on
1: there together.
2: You got cranny on this one. Ghana, Jamaica.
1: I wanna be with forever.
0: And it's like. Anytime
2: big shout out to every city representing tonight. What's going on inside TEMA?
0: See everyone know just be.
2: Ashima, what's good?
0: But we didn't wait, I keep calling.
2: What's going inside Volta region tonight? Cove Town.
0: You the one,
2: Nima.
0: My best side.
2: Medina is Lego. Every city representing tonight. Big shout out to you out there. Big shout out to XDB the Baba. Big shout out to Lipido.
0: It's not whatever.
2: Big shout out to
0: baby, you so heavy.
2: Madrista, come on, you're listening.

every city representing tonight. Big, big up yourself. Happy shout out to Top 5. Happy shout out to Supremo. What's going on inside at Supremo? Brand new at Supremo inside.

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1: Wow.
2: Ladies and gentlemen, you ready for the unstoppable? In the mix, DJ Sly King. Here we go.

Come on, yo, Sabio. Come on. Here we go. Everybody. Welcome to the Takedown. We're on Big Y 107.9. My name is DJ Sly King. Break it down. Take it to the left. Take it to the right side. Here we go. Energy, energy, come on, y'all.

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0: lovely cushion header. 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Shakalaka!
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1: Boss said, them for no say first family and saying them can't go on, you don't know, say yo, playing the biggest and the baddest music on YFM. Saying them for no say that show, you're the craziest show. Drum and bass. You understand, you don't know, sir, first one in the place. And we are smoke straight. 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

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Melting.

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I mean, oh Drake, we love it when you sing. You know that. I don't know what I think about the album. Like I said, it's solid, but especially with Iceman, I think. Well, I don't mind if the beef restarts again because he's put this out. I want to see what happens. But it's been 2 years, man. I mean, he's now letting out his feelings, I understand. But of course, you still tune into the Big Y 1079 FM. This is the Y Campus Express with your boy, Mr. Reg Reg. Alongside, of course, our next El McIntyre. We have a show for you. You are stuck with us, but in a good way, for the next 2 hours and 32 minutes. I'm going to enjoy playing a lot of music. In fact, today, technically, it's not shout out or anything, but I want you to request a song, a pop song that you haven't heard in a while. Let's see if we can put it out for you. L says no Drake. I mean, if you put in a lot of Kendrick and J. Cody, I love it. Oh yeah, we have a lot of Drake here. I mean, we have 3 albums worth of Drake. But anyway, let me put you on a couple of things real quick. A lot of you have started vacationing, but imagine your next vacation, all right? 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

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And with APSA, your story matters. Make them cry, Drake. In the background from the Iceman. FCC is listening, and Mr. Unknown, if you're listening, which one is your favorite? I want to know which one. Is it Iceman? Is it Havdi? Or what's the last one? I need to check it out. I think it's the last one I haven't listened to yet, but I've listened to Iceman and Habs. Need to get a time to listen to the last one, and then I'll let you know what I think of all three. But so far, like I said, they're solid. I mean, if you take away the whole everybody is listening because they want to see if he threw shade, it's one of those solid albums that you won't really rate it as his number one, but you feel like, yeah, this is something I can vibe with as a Drake stan. Mind you, I didn't say fan, I said stan. But anyway, moving on. And y'all know that moment when the alarm rings and life is already asking questions. Campus is asking you questions. The office is asking you questions. Your side hustle, they biz you certain questions you know if you understand. And dreams are waiting to be chased. Now, those are the moments when you need something that helps you show up and keep going. And that is why Cowbell Coffee stays with me and should stay with you every single moment. Now, whether you're grinding for that exam, you're pushing deadlines to work, or you're cooking up the next big idea, Cowbell Coffee gives you that creamy taste and rich coffee aroma to kickstart your day, right? And you can enjoy it any single time. Because success doesn't happen overnight. It is the little moments, the early mornings, the late nights, and through it all, Cowbell Coffee Day with you every moment. Cowbell Coffee with you every moment. And of course, this ad that I just told you about is FDA approved. Let's pay some more bills. I'll tell you about the Chartered Institute of Human Resource Management's invitation in just a bit. This is still the Y Campus Express.

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12: 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I'll take it again at www.cihrmghana.org. Now, for bulk registration, sponsorships, and partnership opportunities, you can contact the numbers I'm about to give you, Adelaide and Audrey. Adelaide's number happens to be 050-882-2456. Again, her number, Adelaide's number, is 050-882-2456. Or you can contact Audrey. Her number happens to be 050-882-4058. I'll take that again at 050-882-4058. You can also send an email to a.latte@cirh. Let me take it again. A lot of information I need to put out. The email again is a.larte@cihrmghana.org. Again, that is a.larte@cihrmghana.org. Or you can send it to a.sapia@cihrmghana.org. CIHRM 2026 conference, shaping the future of HR in Ghana. I've said CIHRM so much, I'm getting lost myself, and I'm looking forward to playing the song in the background. Kanye's new album, Charlie, fire throughout. In fact, you can't complain about that. But let me do this real quick, all right? I want to send a birthday shout-out. Oh, yeah, if you know someone who's celebrating a birthday, let me know. But let me send a birthday shout-out out to Kate. Kate, happy, happy, happy birthday today. Saturday, 16th May is your birthday, and I hope you have an amazing day. Take care. And, of course, if you know someone who's celebrating their birthday, you're going to hit me up. Let me wish them a happy birthday. But my challenge to you is simple. I see that some people want to send a song request, or you want me to play certain songs. Show me your pop knowledge. Today, I feel poppy. So, I'm going to let you make pop requests. So, it needs to be a pop song, okay? It needs to be a pop song that you like. Let me see your pop knowledge. 0202-222-073. But the Kanye stans are probably waiting because you know what is playing in the background. Father, yay, Travis Scott, right here on the Y Campus Express.

watches, he might clock it. Cabo got so many watches, he needs supervision. Why you walking around the facts like you're superstitious? Damn, damn, damn. I push you through the ringer.

Man, that was another one from Iceman and Drake putting us on right there. And so for me, I'm just amused and interested in what's going on online. But I'm just enjoying. So this one, this post, right, says that. So this post, this person is saying that all the bars and all the disses. This person says no Drake diss from this album is going to land after he has sued Kendrick. So you can't go that route and come back and start. Interesting. It feels like all of a sudden we are going back to beef mode. As for me, I'm here for it. I want to see what happens. And Drake's dad has sent him a very emotional message. Interesting. I mean, let's see what happens, right? We're doing our best to play as many of the songs from edit albums as possible, so make sure you're sticking and staying. We'll also be playing a lot of pop songs today on the Y Campus Express. We have an artist who'll be coming through in just a bit, so stick and stay. Do not go anywhere. 15 minutes to wrap up the first hour of the Y Campus Express with your boy, Mr. Reggie Reg.

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I need you to imagine your next vacation, a fully paid, unforgettable, and within reach, of course. 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Now, the CIHRM 26 conference is here, and the Chartered Institute of Human Resource Management Ghana is inviting you to their annual flagship conference under the theme Advancing Human Resource Excellence in Ghana, Leadership, Technology, and Governance. Now, the conference is going to take place on Wednesday 10th and Thursday 11th June 2026 at the Alisa Hotel in Northridge. And let me give you the registration fees. Now, student members, you are going to pay 2,500 Ghana cedis. Members in good standing are going to pay 3,700 Ghana cedis. And non-members are going to pay 4,500 Ghana cedis. But groups of 5 or more, do take note that you will enjoy up to a 10% discount. 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I'll take it again at www.cihrmghana.org. Now, for bulk registration, sponsorships, and partnership opportunities, let me give you the people to call. 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Or you can send emails. 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CIHRM 2026 conference is shaping the future of AR or HR in Ghana. Too many HRs and CIHRMs. It started confusing me. Sure, Nani sees them saying, hey, Raji, it is HR, not AI. I'm lucky I didn't say AI. But yes, CIHRM 2026 conference, it is shaping the future of HR in Ghana. And we have about 5 minutes to wrap up the first hour of the show. It is still the Y Campus Express on a big Y1079 FM. Reggie Reg, El Nexo McIntyre, and Big Trey is in the building. And we're going to listen to his music and talk to him in a bit. No, let's vibe to the song right now. This is Dinner. Need y'all to listen to this.

0: Charlie, trim am nice. Oh. I get some serious meeting.
1: Allah, motion. But Charlie, no credit today.
0: You. Oh,
1: by you?
0: Relax. Momo day.
2: Hey, what fun ye.
0: Yes, oh. I borrow small, sort myself out, I pay back. We move.
1: Spoil day.
0: Ah, Charlie, you sure say you dey pay back?
1: Yes, oh.
0: So that anytime somebody else they need am, momo day. Be like I for can't borrow some more.
1: Hey, you this boy. Don't go there and disgrace yourself.
0: Allah motion.
3: 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Momo day.
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0: 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Trade on anything.
1: I'm interested in hearing more. But today we are focusing on this one, right? Diddle. I want you to, it is for you to talk. I mean, I like that. It sounds like you're a very talkative, expressive person. And when you're an artist and you can do that, it means that when you put it in the music, it makes you even better. So I'm going to let you be the one to tell us about Diddle, because I don't think I want to ask any questions. I want you to, from the heart, just remember, like, what was going on when you guys sat down, or when you sat down to write it, how you got Yayo and Magnus on board as well to form the squad that put this music out there.
2: You know, first of all, I would love to thank everybody in Tema, most especially Stana, my manager. He's here.
1: Stana is for those of you who are watching live right now on XLY 107.9 FM. Stana is the calm looking man them who is sitting beside
2: Kilaku.
1: Him. Kilaku.
2: Yes, sir.
1: Hey, why Kilaku? Let me say, if somebody they play any stupid games, that you show them something.
2: Oh, you for just stand your ground. Yeah.
1: I see. So talk to me.
2: Okay, so I mean, like I'm saying, first appreciating to God Almighty and the team. And that day I recorded this song, Rieyo and Magnus. I didn't want to record. Yeah, that's the true fact.
1: Oh, what?
2: Because I had woken up, and me mostly, I love to take like recording sessions with the producer. And when everything is done, then I put it out for the people. And it was like a new studio we started recording in. Big shout outs to Bedu. Yes, we were recording in Bedi Studio in Tema. Yes, so I went there and I was like, nah, I don't want to record. I don't feel the atmosphere. People are here and stuff. So I went outside and I told my man, Charlie, I don't want to record today. And he was like, yo, the days you don't want to do the stuff, that's the day you are supposed to do it.
1: Exactly.
2: So let's do it. And I was like, yeah, okay. So when I went, Yeo was there. That was my first time meeting Yeo. Big respect to Yeo. So when I met Yeo, I didn't know him. And there was this artist, Magnus. He was also there. So I didn't know neither of them. So I was just there. And we presented the beat. We started doing like a cappella and stuff on the beat. So, I mean, Yeo made sense with the chorus. And I was like, yeah, bro, make we do something. Lay the chorus and let's put the verses together. And it was magical. Like, I tell you, everybody loved the song from then. So that was where we got to know that no, we have to put this thing out for the people.
3: I love that.
2: Yeah, so that's how it came about.
1: So we've played it once, but I think we need to play it again. And then after that, you told me something interesting about the remix. So let's listen to the song again. It was what we wrapped up the first hour, and then what we started the second hour of the show with. It is Dead All by Big Trey, Yayo, and Magnus right here on the Y Campus Express.

0: Kenya.
1: Yes,
0: big
1: sir.
0: Big Trey.
1: Yes, sir.
0: And
2: wait, have I asked you what the song is about? I think I haven't yet.
1: Ohima wasisa wasi ompeso behume nimbiem.
2: Oh.
1: Saka mini wa na ko nanso afia den na waje mi ejejeje. 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Na odofita na medo nso mama nya ma sumje. Mizima ye ninina. What you say? My ninina. So that's the
2: yeah,
1: song.
2: Yeah, bro.
1: If that one, yeah, ninina. Yeah, what's the ninina?
2: Oh, Charlie, this one, I'm not for even ask anything again.
1: Yes,
2: because
1: sir.
2: Everybody in this studio already, they relate. Oh,
1: yeah,
2: exactly. But love the right there.
1: Yes,
2: and the person should hear the thing.
1: The thing will be person. The thing will be life experience.
2: Okay.
1: Because like you say, we all relate.
2: Uh-huh.
1: Yeah, it's about past experiences and present ones.
2: Uh-huh.
1: So it's not really about a particular person. Because I feel like in love, we don't really stop learning.
2: Mm-hmm.
1: You can think you've adjusted yourself to a level,
2: oh, yeah,
1: you will not be hurt, but you still find yourself being in the same position.
2: It's true, it's true.
1: It's a progressive music.
2: It's true. 2020, yeah. Somebody do something.
1: Yeah,
2: like, and then 2026, then they do it to you again.
1: Yes,
2: like,
1: sir. Charlie. You come back to this.
2: Hard guy, but still, you get hurt. But then, this is a cool song, and like you said, when you were initially doing it, you didn't want to make it. Now, we are here where you've made the song, and then it's out there. And you mentioned that you're going to be going to Kumasi real soon.
1: Yes, sir.
2: Big shout out to Sabok, who made this possible. So it means that you'll be going to that side as well.
1: I'll be going to Mr. Sabok.
2: Mm-hmm. It looks like you come 10 YFM family man.
1: Yeah, YFM. Yeah, this side.
2: Make I play something for you. I sure see you know here this one. You make ready? Make
1: yes,
2: I play sir. Something for you.
1: Yes, YFM,
3: they be gentle station, you know. YFM, they know the sort artist. YFM.
2: You
3: know,
2: they
3: talk about
2: artists. Yeah. Exactly. We would love push artists. So, that's like, when the sound be cool, when the vibe is good, actually, we push you all the
1: way. I'm super welcome here. I can feel the presence. How you welcome here. I was a little bit late. Sorry for that.
2: Oh, no worries.
1: It was traffic on the stretch.
2: No worries.
1: So,
2: me, if I want to be, if like, I want to be wicked, like
1: yes,
2: people run away. So but when you go to Kumasi, don't be late.
1: Matthew, don't be late.
2: We will play the don't be late to you too.
1: Yeah.
2: but yeah. So we have this one out there, you have other ones like you said, but we haven't focused on that. We want to focus on this.
1: Okay.
2: So this is out, and there's a remix coming.
1: Yes, there's a remix.
2: You worked
1: coming.
2: On it.
1: Yes, remix.
2: And you mentioned a name. Like I feel like make the people hear the name.
1: Yo, I don't know if Bombo is listening right now.
2: Uh-huh.
1: But if Bombo is listening right now, Bombo is on the song.
2: Uh-huh.
1: Bro, Ara DJ is on the remix.
2: Mm-hmm.
1: And it's crazy.
2: Mm.
1: Bro, like, it's super crazy.
2: Mm.
1: I'm telling you, I wish the song was outside right now for people to just tear it up and down. But,
2: you know,
1: I mean...
2: You know, when I started listening to the song, I was given, like, I was sitting there, I was like, like, the vibe that you are giving, if I put you, RDJ, and Blacko together.
1: Something crazy.
2: Yeah.
1: Something crazier. Yeah, crazy.
2: Yeah. Like, that was what was going through my mind. That's why I was like, you give off that high life, hip life, and then you are speaking from the hearts, from the soul. And so I was like, Charlie, if you put one or both of them with you together, Charlie, and you already
1: be
2: have,
1: lively music,
2: Charlie.
1: I tell you.
2: But I mean, how did you and I actually get in touch so that you could actually work on the remix?
1: Grace. It was Grace.
2: You sound like Ara. Yeah. How did she say it? My tree is broken, so
1: great.
2: I don't want to. Nyamiadum.
1: Yeah.
2: Yes, thank you.
1: Nyamiadum Mavs. Nyamiadum.
2: Big shout out to Ara and Lanry and the crew, right?
1: Yes.
2: So you met Lanry, you met Ara, and then what happened after?
1: I mean, I actually met them through my same team. It's my same team putting me aboard. So Yeah, I met Ara some time ago when I went to meet my manager and went to sit at the place, and he was like, yo, Ara's in town, we can link him up. And we called the right people and we met. And you know, Ara has been somebody, I love him and his music, because he projects something. So when I met him, it was like, of course, a very happy moment for me. And he actually gave me the chance, and I was feeling like, Ara is listening. And he was listening to all the songs, and he was like, yo, I love this. I want to write on this. Yo, this is good. Yo, what's your name? Like, and he was like, yo, add me up. Let's talk and stuff. And he started following me up. And since then, it's been like that. So now it's been like grace, love. I didn't do much. It was just God through people connecting everything together. So, I was just there, and we are making friends.
2: Mm-hmm. Like he says, Yami Adum.
1: Yami Adum.
2: Yes. So that is not out yet.
1: The remix. No, it's not out yet, because we are actually trying to put more people on the song.
2: Hey.
1: More interesting people.
2: Hey.
1: On the song.
2: Hey.
1: And it's going to be a discovery. Trust me. It's going to be a discovery. It's going to break the system.
2: TGMA 2027.
1: I'm telling you.
2: So anyway, Charlie, I look forward to that. There are other songs that you have, but do you have a body of work, like an EP, an album out yet, or most of what you've done is singles?
1: Right now, I have 6 singles out. Yes, I'm working on my EP, my first EP. Yes, I'm working on it, Ginger and Lemon.
2: Mm-hmm.
1: Yeah, okay. I'm working on it.
2: But it will come in 2026, or probably 2027.
1: Most definite.
2: Okay, so yes,
1: I want to do the proper work, and put it out so that when people listen, it becomes everlasting music for them. So I'm still working on the project with the team, and it's going to be out very soon.
2: And we are waiting and looking forward to it.
1: Yes, please.
2: Big Trey in the studio right now. We are 23 minutes into the second half of the show. It is the White Campus Express on the Big Y1079 FM. Did all Big Trey, Yayo, and Magnus. And like you said, there is a remix in the works that you should look out for. Ara is already on it, but then they are going to add more interesting people so that when they release it, it's going to be
1: interesting. Underlined.
2: Interesting. I want you to talk to the people right now who have just heard or you have listened to you, and like they want to follow, like talk to them, tell them your socials, and I leave it to you, because I know you talk from the heart.
1: Yeah, okay. So to everybody with the listen YFM right now, I would love to say God bless you, and thank you for tuning in to listen to Big Trey speak at this moment.
2: Mm-hmm.
1: And I love to thank my mom, my family, my friends, my team, and everybody that has contributed to this thing. My music is out there playing, and if you want to look for me on social media platforms, it's Trey_Music1. Yes, but when you go to my streaming platforms, it's Big Trey. Yes, so on the social media platforms, it's Trey_Music1, and on my streaming platforms, it's Big Trey. Yes, so if you want to look for me on my both handles, you can use that to locate me. Nice.
2: And Nanesi, I just saw your message. Thanks, Nanesi. Nanesi says you give off some familiar vibe as well.
1: Familiar. Oh, yeah, Charlie Nanesi.
2: Familiar.
1: I get that a lot. Yeah, you see, it goes to the ancestral root of this thing. That was why you made mention of some other artists that you feel we can be good on the project together. Mm. They talk about the real stuff with the real Ghanaian language. So, we have that similarities. Yes, big respect to Fami. I love him so much, and I have a project I would love for him to one day be on, if by grace it happens. Mm-hmm. Yes.
2: I bet it will happen by his grace. Nyami Adum.
1: Nyami Adum.
2: All right. One more thing to the people, and then we wrap it up and we'll play the song again, Dido.
1: I love you all, Charlie. I love you. Because people them know me. They know me. I be very shy. So, if it
2: I see your boys laugh all of a sudden. If it be true, or?
1: Oh, them know me. If it be real, I'm very expressive when I have people that are like foundational to me.
2: Mm-hmm.
1: They give me that uncle. But when I'm like, they're not really in my music scene, I'm very shy. Like, I'm very quiet. Yeah.
2: Right.
1: So, yeah. I mean, shout out to the people. I love them and I respect them. I see the numbers they are adding to the Spotify and I appreciate it so much. When I wake up, I go to my Spotify and I feel lively. Like, I want to do this. I want to do this. So, big blessings to everybody that's listening. I pray that whatever thing you are going through, may the Lord take you out and give you a happy moment soon. Amen.
2: Amen, amen, yes, amen. Sir. We're going to play Did All again by the man them in the studio, Big Trey. Make sure you're checking him out on all DSPs. And aside Big Trey, I think, aside Did All, I think you need to give me a couple of other songs so that we'll play right
1: here. I have
2: here.
1: Jiggy Outside. I have Sankofa. Those are two amazing. And Jiggy too, I have a remix with Ara.
2: Hey.
1: Bro, and we haven't actually put out the song, but sometimes, you know, we'll be walking in crevices, me and my manager, and, and we hear the song, then they play a boom, boom, boom. We have to run there and be like, yo, Charlie, how did we even get a song? The people themselves have shared the song, like, they've blew the song there. I have a song with Ara Jiggy. We are working on it. We really want to put this thing out, but in the right way. So we are putting things together. Jiggy is a classical, everlasting music, I tell you.
2: Yes.
1: So,
2: yes.
1: Yeah, they should wait for this thing, and it's coming. That's it.
2: Yes, sir. So let's take it from the top again. It is Did All. And of course, like I said, you're still tuning into the big Y1079 FM. We are live on X at Y1079 FM. This is Big Trey, Yeyo, Magnus with Did All.

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0: Song in the background, Company, Murphy and Daqua, massive one. It is new, brand new as well. And I know a lot of you are vibing to it, so if you are, just let me know. 0202222073. And I want to give a massive shout out to two individuals. Mr. Sabaho, we did amazing things there last year. And let me just give a shout out to Esther Redu Mensa, Sabaho General Secretary. And I also want to give a shout out to Nanaia Ajima Mensa. What Nanaia Ajima Mensa Sabaho President. And of course Esther Redu, Mensa Sabaho General Secretary. Listening right now, a big shout out to both of you. Looking forward to seeing the amazing things we'll do with you guys this year. We did so much last year with the hall, and this year, Charlie, L. So I'm so excited. I'm excited. Make sure your ear dig ground. Legon. I think Legon is on vacation, last I checked, right? They're on vacation right now, right? I think they finished their exam. Well, first of all, you guys have survived exams. So I'm happy for you. I survived exams. Why are you laughing?
1: When you say exams, you give me memories.
0: PTSD or happy moment?
1: Well, both of them, I guess.
0: You know what I'm remembering.
1: What are you remembering?
0: Statistics. I realize... God day, because when we did statistics, that was when COVID came. So we wrote the exams at home.
1: You have to find the mean.
0: I am wondering what would have happened if we wrote that exam in a classroom.
1: Find like, the variance and the mean and the.
0: Imagine you've come to a communication school. You don't want to see statistics again. You don't want to see maths 1+1. And then you open your portal one day and it is there. Statistics. Hey. I'll be doing a roll call in just a bit. 39 minutes into the second of the show. It's still the Y Campus Express on the big Y1079 FM. Big shout out to all the Mensa Sabaho executives. We'll be hearing a lot of them coming through the show from time to time for the next couple of weeks. I just want to tell you that get ready for something. Yeah.

0: Eva, Eva, Eva, Eva.
1: Oh yeah, motivation, motivation.

0: Let me give some shout outs real quick. Chelsea, how are you doing? Chelsea, I hope you're doing good. I see that you normally respond to the traffic of the day questions that we post on the drive. You don't know Chelsea, or those who are from Mensa Sabah Hall remember Chelsea, one of the people who made sure that we could make something amazing magic happen at Mensa Sabah Hall last year. I remember, what was it? Was it the lighting issue? Chelsea stressed. Chelsea was looking for answers. Chelsea was looking for who's behind to beat because they'd made such a mistake. Big shout out to you, Chelsea. I hope you're doing good. I'm looking forward to meeting your successor so that we can do some stuff with them as well. It's very amazing. Hey. Okay, I just saw something. I'll talk about it in a bit. But big shout out to you, Chelsea, listening right now. And also a big shout out to the current Sabah Hall president, Nana Iya Ajemang. Big shout out to you. And I also met the general secretary recently, Esther Ridu. People listening right now, former Mensa Sabah Hall alumni, hit me up 0202222073. And if we start doing roll call in this place, I do roll call chill. Wait, Greg, come back. I have a question for you. I have a very simple question for you, Greg.
1: What did I do?
0: What hall were you in?
1: Me? I wasn't in a hall.
0: Oh, you know my guy J is doing. Don't worry. Very soon, I need to go and look for the hall because I know I was in a hall, but I never. Yes.
1: So there's,
0: because we physically don't have halls.
1: But I think there's Mandela. Mm-hmm. There's a. This one, Yasantua. Mm-hmm. There are four of them. But the other two, I don't remember. They're not popular.
0: Yeah, I think on the thing, it was probably Mandela. But I never really went to check because it's like, since there was no hall, it was more or less like association kind of
1: vibe. I got to the campus and I'm like, what's going on? No halls? Okay, straight to classroom.
0: Yeah, exactly. So whenever they were doing the whole week, so I was like, okay, we are doing the whole, it's basically us doing it on a campus. I mean, right now, there's the Jolu campus. But before the Jolu campus came, that was us just, everything was happening at the Usu campus, right? So it's just a matter of we either are inside or there. You see the car park.
1: They nearly took us to court.
0: I think I don't know which whole week it was. That was the first time we actually heard of Black Sheriff before Black Sheriff hit.
1: I think that was Artiste Night.
0: Yeah,
1: that was Artiste Night.
0: Which year?
1: I don't remember. But they invited him. He came on and he did crazy stuff.
0: I think
1: stuff.
0: That was when he had released First Sermon, but then he hadn't done the remix with Burna Boy. So this was then. Charlie. And now here we are years later. Two-time Artist of the Year. Charlie. I want to take credit and say that GIJ, we put him on the map. I want to take credit.
1: We helped him.
0: Because technically, I don't know if that was the first Artist Night he had been to. I will assume, and I'll probably claim it with chest, that was the first one and probably the best one. And everybody saw who Blacko was. And then that is how we got Blacko today. I'm just bragging. Okay?
1: Everyone can argue with their phones.
0: Yeah, argue with your phones. In fact, argue with the radio. Me, I don't care. I know it is. I'm claiming it. It's flex for my school. You people in UG, you all flex. Big shout out to Reverend Skin. I remember I saw on my memories. On my memories. I don't know which day in May, but it popped up. There was an argument in a conference hall. It was Reverend Skin. It was Kojo Mano. It was Dr. Kakari. They were arguing with a couple of people about UG and Tech. And me, I'm sitting there being like, you people, it's okay. The rest of us, we didn't go to UG and Tech. What are we saying? What are we doing? Yeah. But real quick, let me put us on a couple of things before I go back to the music. Now, imagine your next vacation at fully paid, unforgettable, and within reach. 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All you need to do, if you have already pinpointed that person, you've decided that, yes, I'm taking her or I'm taking him to Mauritius, is spend 350 cedis to earn an entry and enjoy additional 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Absa, your story matters. 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And big shout out to you, Cinderella, who is in the dust moving in Dodoa and listening to Y Campus Express right now. You're also kind of giving the HR vibe. People manager vibe. Yeah, so all of you that I've mentioned, and also those who are interested in how organizations achieve results through people. Listen up, because the CIHRM 26 conference is coming. The Chartered Institute of Human Resource Management, Ghana, is inviting you to their flagship annual conference under the theme Advancing Human Resource Excellence in Ghana through Leadership, Technology, and Governance. Now, the conference is going to take place on Wednesday 10th and Thursday 11th June 2026 at the Alisa Hotel in Northridge. And let me give you the registration fees, all right? 2,500 Ghana cedis, that is what student members are paying. 3,700 Ghana cedis is what members in good standing will pay. 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
1: Rooney is like, nah, I'm out. Hasta la vista. Meko, a day house. Oh my goodness. Let me give those shout outs that I promised. Sometimes, I don't know. Are you sometimes jealous that you didn't go to UG? Because every time I say, now, especially this year, every time I'm talking to somebody and they are from UG, they need to emphasize that they are from UG. Like, really, sometimes.
2: I think it comes with the flex.
1: The flex. Oh, so you meet Reg and then you want to show him that, oh, you went to UG. Hey, Reg, you didn't go to UG. Well, I went to UG.
2: It shall be well.
1: So I went to Unimac IJ. There are so many halls. Sometimes I ask myself, which one is the main hall, which one is the other halls? And if I say other halls, would they get mad at me?
2: I should mention everything.
1: Mm-hmm. Can you even mention all the halls in UG?
2: I don't even remember.
1: Okay, mention a few.
2: The only one I remember is Say Hall.
1: Yeah, because we did Say World.
2: Because of the... What was it again?
1: Say World.
2: No, the other one.
1: Ah, you are talking about Saba.
2: Which one did the three something something?
1: The threesome.
2: The threesome. Who are the ones?
1: Oh, yeah, it was Say World.
2: Those guys.
1: And you forgot to mention Saba. We were there last year, bro.
2: And the Vikings.
1: Yeah, we were there last year. Why have you forgotten them?
2: It reminds me of Norse culture.
1: I'm sure if they'll say Vikings, and then when I say let's talk about Norse mid, they'll be like, we say Norse mini.
2: What is Norse?
1: Saba boys and girls, are you ready? Are you getting ready? The horse that I know personally are Pent Hall, obviously because they are right in front of us.
2: Popular.
1: And then, yes, and popular. Like, that is where all the bad boys and bad girls and bad men and bad women are. Yes. But not, like, respectable bad boys and bad girls. Like, yeah, with the flex and all. Last time I went to Pent, I was just going to buy food with someone. And Charlie... that we've grown, and then these kids, the cars that they are like, they've lined up in their hall. I was like, yo, Charlie, senior man things. So now imagine you, senior man, you are going to follow a girl in Pent, and then you are competing with the boys in your hall and see their car. Respect yourself. You better go with a good car. My goodness, I was like, these are students. Okay. Big man, you're coming there, you're competing with these guys. I know homo, some of them, they take care of themselves. So if you're coming to meet somebody there, and you're coming with pot belly and sweat patches underneath your arm, and you're dealing with this guy who has a sleek car, and then he has his hair done, he has a piercings, he has tattoos, he's well built. Charlie, you're already losing. And if you don't take care, you lose the small girls to them, and you lose the older women too to them. Because right now I hear that the cool girls are in town. Mm. Have you heard?
2: We're not in December yet, and still.
1: Charlie. Okay. We are misbehaving in the studio right now. Y Campus Express is live.
2: We should be doing roll calls.
1: Yeah, we should do roll calls. Yeah,
2: every week we'll go to each campus and we'll do roll calls. Mm. Yeah.
1: So when we do, because if we do a roll call GIG, we finish. We've already done it. It didn't take long. Now let me see. So Saba, Legon Hall, Volta Hall, Kwafu Hall, Jubilee, Pent, Hila Lehman, Gene Nelson, Aka,

Kwapong Ho and Elizabeth C. AKA SeaWorld, AKA they were planning a threesome and it didn't happen. Well, it did happen, but yeah, it's not that kind of threesome. Get your head out of the gutter. If you know the halls for your school, just shout them out. 0202222073. Let's do a roll call whilst the show is going on. And let's interact today. His Majesty has sent a message. He says we fully active in at the Wine Lounge Cocktails Garden in Tema C9. Big shout out to man like Don Chill, Abdi Ekusi, Legacy Girls. Oh yeah, Legacy Girls were here on Thursday. Was it yesterday? No, it was yesterday. Yes. So big shout out to them, man. And also their peer counselor. Very well knowledgeable, very knowledgeable young woman, very well spoken. Yeah. I mean, if you have a daughter and you're looking for which school to send her, I mean, Legacy, put that on a list of schools you can send your kid to. Easy from a Sherman, see your message. So, a song in the background, like I said, Eminem, GRD, Feel. And to those of you who are on vacation, and first of all, do you have a Netflix account? If you have a Netflix account, let me put you on. Go and watch the new Devil May Cry season, all right? Season 2 came out on Tuesday. Tuesday morning, no, as I was coming here, I watched episode 1. And I made sure that I could allow myself to watch it in peace, so that, like, one by one by one, rather than binging everything. So, go check it out. Especially if you have played Devil May Cry on any of the consoles. So, I played Devil May Cry 1, 2, 3 on PS2. I haven't played in a long time. So me, I was excited when the first season came out. I loved it. There are people who say they don't like it. And I get it. It doesn't follow the game perfectly. I love the vibe that they're going for. And I love the rock music that they put on it. I'm a rock stan. And season 2 followed with the rock songs. If you've watched it, let me know what you think about Devil May Cry Season 2, 0202222073. And movies to look out for as well. Maybe I might pass through Silverbed. Maybe you should pass through Silverbed. Yeah. Because you've had a long, long, long semester and you need to chill. But one of the songs that I heard on the soundtrack for Devil May Cry, See You in Hell. I'm scared though, because I don't know if I want to play it. Somebody's like, Reggie, See You in Hell, pal. Papa Roach and Hanuman Kine. And speaking of Hanuman Kine, it's been a while since we heard this song. When it dropped and they told us it was an Indian track, I was like, really? This sounds Indian? Let me play it right now for you and tell me if you think this sounds Indian. It is Big Dogs by Hanuman Kind.

than Numankind. And Lakonzi sent a message. He says he is yet to watch season two. But Lakonzi, what do you think about season one? 0202222073. If you have watched Devil May Cry season one already and you've seen season two, let me know what you think. Yeah, I like it. It has a fun vibe to it. It's been a while since I watched something that was just fun. Like, I wasn't thinking. I wasn't being, like, criticizing or no. Like, it is just there. It is fun. It is exciting. Shout out to when Dante and Virgil start fighting in episode 2. And then the song in the background, See You in Hell. I'm very scared to play it because it is, like, so Hanumankind's part is rap, right? So, like, it chills. But then when Papa Roach comes, and if you know who Papa Roach is, you know it's high-tempo rock music. So I'm wondering, are you people ready for that song? Lakonzi, you need to hear it. You need to hear the song. You need to watch season 2. Go watch it right now on Netflix. It came out on Tuesday.

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1: Hey, Doc, what's the news? Doc says, I have some bad news and some really bad news. The bad news is that you only have 24 hours to live. Fred can't believe it. Oh, my God. What could be worse news than that? Doctor says, I couldn't get hold of you yesterday.

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Halftime FA Cup final, Chelsea 0, Man City 0. Big shout out to Imani NAD, aka Fuego Papi Live. Drop the street gospel this week. Y'all need to go check it out on all DSPs. Sure, by now he's watching the match. I should go watch it too. But actually, as a Chelsea fan, I've been scarred this season, so I defear. But I still have faith in the boys, all right? Big shout out to man them. Peter Sanchez, because today Robert Sanchez is wearing headgear like Peter Cech, so we are calling him Peter Sanchez. So do the powerful things. Do what that Cech did Bayern Munich 2012 Champions League final. We beg you, at least let's win something. But real quick, let me talk about QN, and I know no one likes QN unless maybe it's for Wachi. As for that one, dear, if Amalia has good Wachi and you're queuing for it, you know that it is worth it. When you see a line at the Wachi seller's place, you know that it is worth it. That one we can accept it. And if there's anything a Ghanaian can relate to, it is queuing for Wachi. 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No more standing, no more sweating, no more who be the last person at the MTN office. Do it yourself and simply swap it everywhere you go. And that is a wrap here on the Y Campus Express on the big Y1079 FM. My name, of course, Reg, Ace on the mic, Ace on the airwaves. I did this alongside L Nux, L McIntyre in production. And you need to make sure your dial is locked in and locked on to the big Y1079 FM throughout, because Soundboy will be taking over Soundboy T-shirt. And then it's going to be Eddie Blade Blase with me Weekend Mashup. And then after that, it's going to be Party Pressure, Vintage Garamana, Jilly Daco, and of course, Select Danny, taking you to 10 p.m. So, Charlie, tonight is going to be fire. YFM is going to be fire. Music is going to be fire. And I'm going to wrap up with this.

I have a song in the background I'm gonna wrap up with. And then after that, I'm gonna try and play See You in Hell, Papa Roach and Hanumankind, and see if you guys can vibe with it. Song I'm about to play is Always You, Ian, featuring Nana Fofi, right here on the Big Y 107.9 FM. I'll catch you later. Let's check it out.

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He do this thank you. 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He turn to cadaver. 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

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We need to hear that. 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

0: 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It's just too many things happening. Whoa. 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With a cold one, of course.
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Hey, man, keep it bubbly, keep it wide.

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at Shisha Lounge. Shisha Lounge was absolutely crazy. I mean, Grandmaster Q behind the decks, the Blase Lieutenant, myself behind the decks, funky house, hip-hop, R&B, music like this was just bumping. Boom, boom, boom, boom. Shisha Lounge was off the chain. Gentleman Jack, Jack Daniels, Honey Jack. Yes, that's one hell of a party, hell of a party. But tonight, Plot 7 is the venue. Make sure you're out there with the Hot Squad. Let's go, we're keeping it house right now, keeping it EDM, keeping it funky, hot stepping, funky stepping into the

And of course, if you're not in Accra, or basically you are on your way out of Accra, then respect to you as well, man. Have fun wherever you're going. As far as you're listening to The Why, man, that's the most important thing. Keep it locked to The Why. Almost out of time, this one, man. It looks like we have to, like, get ready to slow things down and wrap it up. But nah, let's keep it going until the wheels fall off. We keep rolling, rolling, rolling till the wheels fall off. This is the mashup, ladies and gents. This is The Why, 107.9. You done know.

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1: 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Down with the pack, I roll. Up with the sack, and you know that I deserve it. Half and half, when we split the perks. Yeah, the preacher man said, please remember that your savior's on the way. I still remember when the teacher man said, I wouldn't make it, but I made it anyway.

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0: How you gonna ball? 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
1: Sound it!
0: Lord, that's what I'm saying. 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

Colonel may hustle. Che, I go at the end. I'm hooking tiny, because I put up in the moon that's all. I'm a Samaki Gada, I go to come on Kadi's own.

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